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0: Something Wicked, Breaking Benjamin, Psycho from Hardy before that, and also the Foo Fighters. I talked earlier in the hour about bowling, and now, you know, I probably should do it more, and benefits of it. What about baseball? Do you watch it, play it, maybe go to the games anyway? You know, when I was a kid, that stuff was fun, but last couple times, those games just got so long. They need to spice up baseball. There are a lot of things they could do to make even the All-Star game more interesting, like play football instead. You know? All right, maybe that's extreme. How about this designated nothing but spitballs inning? Yeah? Yeah. And I think now and then teams should be able to use a mascot as a pinch runner. Yeah, just switch them on in there. You want to keep it simple, just run bases the opposite direction. These things that all keep me awake through a game. Or how about just automatic outs every time a player scratches himself inappropriately?
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4: 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I'm buying new countertops.
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94.5, The Pit. I'm Rick Havoc. Radiohead fans really hate it that that's the only song they ever get to hear on the radio. Hey, you know what? You should just be happy we play that one.

0: 94.5 The Pit. So apparently actor Tom Holland is upset that he was ignored by Norwegian soccer star Erling Haaland. Tom Holland apparently DM'd him and asked to take him out to dinner and never got a response back in any way. Now, I'm reading this article that says Tom Holland was ghosted by Erling Haaland, but ghosted is when you have some kind of relationship and then the person disappears without any explanation. If you've never talked to somebody, you can't be ghosted by them. In fact, you're just being ignored is what it is. Tom Holland says, well, I guess it's the type of humbling experience that's important to be an actor. I didn't even get a response. It's like, no, you're not humbled enough, Tom. Apparently, Erling Haaland didn't even know who he was. That was the reason he never hit him back. Holland said, I don't watch movies much, so I have no idea who these people are. Someone asked me out for dinner, and I didn't bother to answer because I don't answer unknown people. Thank you. Just because you're a celebrity doesn't mean you're a celebrity everywhere.
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11: And he was excited to help out. He's like, oh, do you just need air? Because I have a compressor. I'm like, no, like it actually caught a nail or something. The tire shops are closed, so me putting air in, it's not going to do any good. It's just going to go flat again. And he's like, hang on a second. And he wheels out the real
13: full-size jack.
12: Oh, man.
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13: I'm under three sheets of, you know, bedding.
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11: that
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11: That is preposterous, man.
13: You gotta get control of your house. 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
11: This might be irreconcilable differences, man.
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13: This is
11: insane.
13: I don't know how to handle
11: it. You want me to come over and cuddle you?
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0: 94.5, The Pit. So a lot of people, myself included, jumping on the World Cup bandwagon, and celebrities, no exception. Actor Tom Holland, best known as Spider-Man, he apparently got blown off by Norwegian soccer-playing star Erling Haaland. I don't know if he just thought that because they had a similar last name that maybe they could hang out, but apparently Tom Holland, like, DM'd Haaland the soccer star and said, "Hey, man, I'd like to take you out to dinner." Then Tom Holland said, "Yeah, he completely ghosted me, man. No call, no excuse, nothing." The reason? Soccer star Erling Haaland has no clue who Tom Holland is. He's like, "Yeah, I don't go to the movies a lot, so I don't know many of those people. Somebody did hit me up and ask me out to dinner, but I didn't know him, so I don't answer people I don't know." Yeah, Tom, just because you're a celebrity in some places doesn't mean you are everywhere.
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10: It's Dave and Mahoney.
11: when people see my son specifically, they'll go, oh, he looks just like you. 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Oh, Edith in the chat said, I love big ears. Well, hello. I used to, because I was self-conscious, I used to tuck my ears into my baseball cap when I was a kid. 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
12: Horse girls, crazy as hell.
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0: 94.5 The Pit. That was Villainous Eva Under Fire. That new album came out last Friday. That last track features Maria Brink. So it's July 16th. If today is your birthday, happy birthday to you. Here's some of the people you share this day with. Luke Hemmings is 30 years old, 5 Seconds to Summer singer. Carly Lloyd, of course you know her because everyone's a soccer fan right now. She won the 2015 World Cup for the United States. She's 44. Chris Pontius from Jackass is 52. Corey Feldman's 55. And Will Ferrell, remember when he used to be funny? That whole Hawk bit on Monday was terrible. Hopefully the show is better. It comes out today. He is 59. We're going to go pay some bills. And when we get back, it's Breaking Benjamin and Bush on The Pit.
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1: I'm JJ Buck with your Sports Animal Short, brought to you by Sandia Resort and Casino. Lobo linebacker Jaxton Eck was named the Mountain West Preseason Defensive Player of the Year. Eck was co-defensive player of the year last season for New Mexico in their outstanding season under head coach Jason Eck. But Jaxton Eck, the linebacker, was one of five Lobos named to the preseason All-Mountain West team. And it's the first time the Lobos had five players on that squad since 2005. Lionel Messi did it again, the GOAT, with two assists in Argentina's comeback win over England, 2-1, the final score. And Argentina will face Spain in Sunday's World Cup final. 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

0: 94.5 The Pit. That's Eye of the Storm, Five Finger Death Punch. Brianna Chicken Fried LaPaglia has been making some outrageous claims about Bunny XO and Jelly Roll's divorce. She was once featured on Special Forces World's Toughest Test. Now she has a podcast called the Plan Bree Uncut Podcast. In a recent episode, LaPaglia basically said that Bunny is doing the thing where she's still protecting him. It's like you haven't fully stepped out of the situation. But then she continued to say she's going to step out of this a year from now and be like, holy smokes, Jelly Belly lost weight and the second he drops weight, take it for what it actually is. She's claiming that he lost weight and ditched her for a variety of reasons, one of which is his strong religious beliefs might have played a role in pushing them apart. So we will see what comes next from that little crew coming up on The Pit. I've got Chevelle and White Zombies. 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
18: Not all screen time is created equal, and a new study out of Sweden is helping us understand this even better. So researchers followed more than 20,000 people over nearly 2 decades and determined that passive screen time, like sitting on the couch and watching television, raised someone's risk of dementia. But if they did something active, like reading, puzzles, or interacting with other people, this same group of people saw their risk of dementia drop. Just like you gotta put the work in to keep your body in shape as you age, you basically have to do the same thing with your brain. A couple things I have found to help: working to learn something new every day, whatever it might be, challenging yourself in some way every day, and really importantly, staying socially active. Some days that means meeting friends in person. Other days, maybe an email, a text, or a phone call. Just stay engaged. I'm Dr. Sanjay Gupta, helping you live a better life.
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0: Well, traffic right now, all in all, things moving pretty well here in the metro, but you do have slowdowns, I-25, both directions in the construction zone. Traffic also moving slow southbound on Coors near Montaño. I-40 looks good. Paseo, Alameda, Montaño, those river crossings are moving up to speed right now.
1: 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Call the Traffic Tracker hotline at 505-767-9167. 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
18: 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We're not saying we're the best, but

0: here's a little more from Anthony Gallegos about putting together Camp Fest in a new location this year.
1: For the most part, it's pretty straightforward. You pay for the permits and they allow you to do the event. The hardest part was getting in touch with the state to actually give us the green light whether or not we can do this event at the Blue Water Lake, being that it's like the first of its kind to happen there. They wanted to make sure, you know, their residents are going to be aware of the whole situation as well, so that way no one gets super bothered. We're pretty much planning every single day to be 12 p.m. till 9 p.m., 12 performances at least each day. And yeah, we have bands coming from all around New Mexico. Have about 10 of them coming out of Texas. I have a band coming as far as Iowa, Canada. I even have some friends coming out from LA just to come catch the show.
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5: Well, traffic right now, you've got more slowdowns both directions of I-25 as you approach the construction zone. You're going to need to be patient going through there. Westbound on I-40 near the interchange, you start to see slow-moving traffic. That's going to last until Coors. You've also got slowdowns headed west on Paseo between Jefferson and the river. And westbound on Alameda near Rio Grande, you're going to see congestion as you make your way through there. See an accident? Call the Traffic Tracker hotline at 505-767-9167. I'm Michael Carlisle from the 96.3 News Radio KKOB Traffic Center.
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7: I'm feeling lucky to have my college-age kids home with me for a few weeks this summer. And one of the things I know we're going to be talking about, AI. I've started to use it more often at the hospital to get fresh takes on patient problems that I'm trying to solve. And for my girls, well, I know that they are navigating college now with these new powerful tools, something frankly that you and I couldn't have even imagined when we were in school. But while it may be tempting to outsource your studying and your work to these large language models, I beg you not to. And that's because AI chatbots tend to reproduce what researchers call weird viewpoints. That's an acronym: Western, Educated, Industrialized, Rich, and Democratic. Look, AI isn't going away, and admittedly, it can be a really powerful tool, but you don't want it doing your thinking for you. I'm Dr. Sanjay Gupta, helping you live a better life.
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14: If I could be reincarnated as an animal, it would be a fat ass basset hound.
16: Do you feel like Dave's going to say he's like a bald eagle or something? What do you think? What do you think you are, Dave? What do you think you are, right. Dave?
15: A horny bald eagle.
16: What?
14: America.
15: Yeah.
16: Woo! Woo! I feel like I'm a panda bear.
15: A panda?
16: Yeah.
15: You're too much of a busybody to be a panda bear.
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13: 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It's Dave and Mahoney.
15: Mr. Beast was handing out stacks of $10,000 on Halloween, and one kid, who is awful at business, was handed $10,000 in cash and said, nah, what about that candy?
16: 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He was a really young kid.
15: Where does Mr. Beast live? Can we go rob this guy on Halloween?
16: I don't know. He's got to live in L.A.
15: Let's go get him.
16: Okay, I'm down.
15: Yeah, all right, cool.
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